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1: 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I don't need the pollen count or the darn tootin' moon phase.
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Q108, best life, best music. It's the Q Morning Crew with Kyle and Tiffany. Happy Monday. Welcome back. Going to be a great day. Going to be a great week as well. And we'll talk all about the show coming up after Bruno Mars. I just might.

0: and Tiffany. Happy Monday.
1: Happy Monday.
0: Hopefully over the weekend you enjoyed yourself. You enjoyed the weather that we had, which was good.
1: How about that weather right now?
0: Oh,
1: isn't that great? It's 50 degrees.
0: I know. It's so good.
1: It felt so good to get in the car and turn on the heat.
0: Yes, it did. In fact, as I was walking down the steps of my house, opened the door, I felt the breeze. I went down the first step, and all of a sudden, I just stopped. And I went, do I need to go get a hoodie? Is it hoodie time? And I went, no. Well, no need to bust them out just yet. Well, we'll survive. And you love it. Like, you love feeling this kind of weather. You love the fact that you can walk outside and not feel like you're being strangled by humidity.
1: It's a breath of fresh air.
0: Literally.
1: As soon as you walk out. It is going to get warm again this week, but enjoy it now because it's beautiful.
0: You feel that. You get excited. And then you read here on the looking ahead for weather on AccuWeather where it says, possible danger of dehydration and heat stroke while doing strenuous activities Wednesday.
1: It's going to get back in the 90s, but then all next week it's back in the 70s. So we just have a little taste of summer again this summer. This week.
0: This is like summer. This is like the last throes of summer. Like it knows it's dying.
1: One would hope.
0: You know how in
1: horror. That's not a guarantee either.
0: This is what it's like. This is what they do in horror movies. You know how they always, the double tap, where it's like just when you think the bad guy's dead, mm-hmm. they come back for one last scare.
1: Yeah.
0: That's what
1: Jason
0: summer's doing.
1: Jason always did that.
0: Exactly.
1: Yeah.
0: Michael Myers always did that. Mm-hmm. Freddy, they did it in Scream. Like, that's what's happening
1: this
0: here.
1: This is our horror movie this
0: yes.
1: week?
0: Yes. Summer is dead. But because
1: but
0: we
1: can always
0: so,
1: come back and get you.
0: It's, yeah, it's going to give you that one last scare of like, nah, 91, 92 on Wednesday and Thursday. But, I mean, by Saturday, it's back under the 80s.
1: Yeah.
0: We're good. We're good.
1: We're good.
0: It's okay. The bad weather can't hurt you anymore. Well, sorry. The heat can't hurt you anymore. Bad weather probably still will happen. Remember, we have a super El Nino coming. It's El Nino, but super.
1: It's super.
0: If this would have been the year 2000, would have been El Nino 2000. Everything back then was labeled with 2000.
1: Yeah.
0: You had Doppler 2000, WrestleMania 2000. You had

0: You'd have El Nino 2000. It's just how we did things back in ye olden days. We got a great show coming up for you today. Stay tuned. Even got a chance for you to get in to see Austin Peay and Tarleton State, which is going to be a big matchup, which Govs won this weekend. Heck yeah, way to go. Love it. More coming up on the Q Morning Crew.
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0: I've got.
1: If you watch TV over the age of 25, you're going to die. It's the Q Morning Crew with Kyle and Tiffany.
2: Well, that's a pleasant way to wake up.
1: Good morning. But it's true. It's science, Tiffany.
2: I think we're all going to eventually expire as human beings.
1: Yeah.
2: What does TV have to do with it?
1: It's shortening your life expectancy. A new study out saying that for every single hour of TV viewed after the age of 25, it reduces the average viewer's life expectancy by 22 minutes.
2: We're all doomed. How are we even walking and living at this point?
1: Little did you know, you thought it was annoying, Netflix asking, are you still watching? Little did you know, it was just them making sure you're still alive.
2: Making sure you're still aware of the dangers of continuing to watch.
1: 22 minutes gets taken off of your life for every hour that you watch TV. Imagine you're on
2: Netflix
1: your
2: Netflix should have come with a warning with this.
1: Imagine you're on your deathbed and you're just like, ugh. I shouldn't have kept up with the Kardashians so much. Oh, no.
2: Wasn't worth it. Not worth it.
1: Why was I binge watching Law & Order on USA Network all those Memorial Day weekends? Oh, no. Terrible.
2: Why did I watch A Christmas Story over and over and over?
1: It's 24 hours straight of that movie on Christmas. I could have had so many more minutes on this life. Is there any show when you get to your deathbed, you will regret watching? 931-431-4108. And why is it every single reality show that came out in the early 2000s?

0: might see Dracula running around. It's that time of year. It's the Q Morning Crew with Kyle and Tiffany. You might also see Batman, Wonder Woman, Spider-Man, and they could be actually fighting crime. You may have seen some caped crusaders around Clarksville. This is a story of a guy who was dressed up as Batman. He and his friends were all dressed up as superheroes at some kind of party. And he sees a woman's purse being stolen. Batman runs into action and he starts chasing the dude. And he's also joined by Poison Ivy and somebody else from Marvel. And they chase this guy. He starts freaking out because three superheroes are now running behind him.
1: Yeah, we have the superheroes also here in Clarksville. As you mentioned, we've got a Batman. We have a Spider-Man. I believe we have a Catwoman now. All these superheroes are starting to come out of the woodwork and walk around Clarksville. Haven't seen any of them yet in real life. But then again, they're also out at night when I am securely in bed.
0: Right. You're safely in bed and they're safely doing something in Clarksville.
1: These superheroes that we have in Clarksville, doesn't seem like they're chasing a lot of crime down at night, which is good. Maybe pick up a shovel, go fill some potholes if you're out and about. I don't know.
0: Instead of doing TikTok videos, is that what you're saying?
1: Or maybe that's what you're doing on the TikTok videos. You want to help out the city of Clarksville. Do that. Build a sidewalk. That would be beneficial.
0: You know, baby steps. Now they're just announcing that they're here to let us know that, okay, good, the streets are being patrolled
1: okay,
0: by superheroes.
1: Yeah. Just eventually they're going to get bored and they're just going to be like, you know what, let's plant some trees, build a sidewalk, fill some potholes, you know, maybe. Then we'll get to the big stuff of making sure that 101st doesn't have a lot of speeders or Tiny Town is secure. Let's start small.
0: Yeah.
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1: Upper 70s to the low 80s this afternoon as we have a good dose of sunshine, but a gusty northeast breeze at around 10 miles an hour. Tonight, temperatures cool down into the 60s, and by morning, low 50s. I'm News 2 meteorologist Marcus Bagwell.
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0: You know how you're always trying to get your kids to eat well, make good, healthy habits?
1: Oh, of course.
0: Yeah, it all flies out the window when you take them to a tailgate. It's the Q Morning Crew with Kyle and Tiffany.
1: Couldn't find healthy food at the tailgate.
0: My children had never tailgated before, but they got to before the Austin Peay game on Saturday. It was early in the morning, you know, 1 o'clock kickoff, so everybody's getting down there. We figured it'd be good to go see like the Gov Walk, get to see the cheerleaders, the band, the team.
1: Sure, yeah, it's all part of it.
0: Well, our friend Shannon from Beach Haven Auto, him and our buddy Chris and Caleb and all them, they do this tailgate. They're right there next to the Gov Walk. And they're always so inviting and so kind. And they're always like, yeah, come on over. Come hang out.
1: Yeah.
0: You're more than welcome. My kids, of course, can't go any place without wanting food.
1: No, oh, you know, it's the American way.
0: Just doesn't matter where we go. There's like, Dad, do you think they have food here? And I'm like, it's a dentist's office. I highly doubt it. Like, that's not what they do. We get there, introduce everybody. First thing they go, do you have anything to eat? Do they have anything to eat? Of course they do. It's a tailgate, honey. Only problem is it's donuts. It's a lot of breakfast foods and stuff. Mm-hmm. Every time I turned around, these kids were getting donuts from somebody at the tailgate.
1: Oh, sounds delicious.
0: And then to wash it down, do you think that they chose the water that was sitting right there? No. All of a sudden, they're cracking down Cokes and Dr. Peppers, and I'm just like, oh, this is going to be a rough, rough afternoon. And the worst part about it, Tiffany, is like everybody in the tailgate is just looking at my wife and I and smiling and laughing at us like, yeah, we know what we're doing.
1: Oh, yeah. Have fun with that a little bit later.
0: Oh, but look, they went home. They didn't make it to the game. They went home, did their own thing. By the time I got home, my wife, her hair was frazzled. Like, she was just in like her comfortable clothes, and she was like, this is your problem now.
1: I'm starting to shake thinking of eating all of that.

0: Boy, that song just ends. It's the Q Morning Crew with Kyle.
1: Surprise!
0: Woohoo! Beep, beep, beep, beep. Oh, okay, and we're back.
1: You know, it's like a short flight. You're just getting into it, and all of a sudden you're landing.
0: Yeah. Like, what do you mean? I just got up here. Okay. It's the Q Morning Crew with Kyle and Tiffany. You should always be aware of what you're putting into your body because...
1: Yeah, you really should be. You know, you should probably look at ingredients, and I'm sure that you do. Say you go into your office kitchen and you find a delicious pumpkin cake roll that's been left over from a party that somebody brought into the office. And you think, wow, this will go perfect with coffee. But let's just turn over the package. Let's take a look at the ingredients. I'm sure that there's going to be eggs and maybe a little bit of oil and some wheat and some sugar. Not much else, right? This is one of the longest lists of ingredients, and some of these ingredients you've got to look up because you have no idea what they are.
0: All right, hit me.
1: Okay, propylene glycol. Do you know what propylene glycol is in the pumpkin cake?
0: Yeah, isn't that the thing that Hank Hill from King of the Hill used to sell all the time? Propylene and propylene accessories?
1: I have no idea, but I had to look it up. And it is commonly used in food. It's also commonly used in engine coolants, de-icers, varnishes, and polyurethane foams. And it's classified by the FDA as a GRAS, G-R-A-S, which means generally recognized as safe. You know, generally speaking.
0: That does not inspire confidence right there.
1: It also says it is flammable and to handle with gloves and eye protection. But, you know, it's fine to eat.
0: That's in a pumpkin roll.
1: It's in a pumpkin roll.
0: That sounds like something the military would designate. Like, that sounds like something they have at Fort Campbell right now under lock and key.
1: Yeah, something that you would engineer to put out for your enemy to eat.
0: Like one of our night stalkers is like pinned down in a location and they have to MacGyver their way out of something. All right, where's the propylene? I can use this to make a highly explosive bomb, knock out that wall and get out of here. Yes, sir. We have a pumpkin roll right here, sir. Oh, no. It's fourth and goal. 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
4: Upper 70s to the low 80s this afternoon as we have a good dose of sunshine, but a gusty northeast breeze at around 10 miles an hour. Tonight, temperatures cool down into the 60s and by morning, low 50s. I'm News 2 meteorologist Marcus Bagwell.
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0: Governor's got another win this past weekend against UT Martin. It was an awesome game. They've got New Haven this weekend for homecoming, but a huge matchup next Saturday when number 4 Tarleton State comes to take on the Gov. Should be a top 10 matchup in the FCS.
1: And I love the fact that we have this extended home game play with the Govs here. And you got a chance to be there on us. 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And again, this is for a week from Saturday's game on October 10th.
0: And we need everybody there. 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

0: Homecoming season is upon us. It's the Q Morning Crew with Kyle and Tiffany. You're going to see it. You're going to see all the homecoming proposals, basically.
1: The dances, the homecoming court, the homecoming king and queen.
0: Restaurants being packed with kids in fancy suits, dresses, looking all nice, dressed to the nines. Found this out from a buddy of mine. His daughter got asked to homecoming for the first time. You also kind of pause and you go like, oh God, I have friends whose daughters are getting asked to homecoming.
1: It happened so fast.
0: We kind of like this kid so far. Us as a collective is like in the dad group chat that we're in.
1: Yeah.
0: He was telling us about him. Because we're like, uh-oh. Came to ask the daughter to homecoming. What happened? He goes, look. He was like, I get it. But this kid was a varsity football player and on the varsity wrestling team, but chose to forego this season because it was going to interfere with his job as a welder.
1: Hmm. So he's really concerned about his career already, which is good.
0: Uh-huh. Second of all, kid uses his turn signal to even enter the driveway.
1: Turn signal.
0: Wow. The mythical turn signal.
1: Alerting other drivers to what he's about to do. And he's how old?
0: He is 17 years old, using turn signals, concerned about his career. I told my buddy, I was like, you need to get this kid's thoughts on the proper settings of a thermostat. And if he answers it correctly, you may want to push for marriage.
1: Yeah, that's marriage material.
0: If this kid comes in and he's like, no, you keep the thermostat at a solid 70, 71, I had to keep her right there. I'm sorry. Concerned about his career, uses a turn signal, sensible thermostat settings. My God, I want to marry this.
1: Hit the jackpot.
0: Yeah, I wanted to ask me to homecoming.

0: Hey, just talking about homecoming a little while ago, as you know, again, homecoming season's upon us. Austin Peay's homecoming is this weekend as well. They're going to have a parade this week. Saturday is when it all gets started. We're going to be in it, too.
1: You're going to be in the parade?
0: Yes, they are going to have me on the back of the five-star truck. I don't know what to do, Tiffany. Like,
1: first of all, wave.
0: Well, okay, yeah, obviously.
1: You're going to have the parade wave. You're not throwing anything out like candy, right? You're not doing anything like
0: that. I don't think
1: like
0: they let you do that anymore. Parades, because they don't want kids.
1: Right. That's why that was my concern.
0: Yeah.
1: Okay.
0: I have no idea what to do. Like, it's a very, like, if you ever saw Talladega Nights with Will Ferrell, that Ricky Bell, like, I don't know what to do with my hands.
1: Yeah.
0: It's just going to be back of the truck. It's just me. That's it.
1: Oh, you're going to be in the back of the truck?
0: Well, yeah. Would I be in the front? Why would I wouldn't be in the front? Somebody's going to be driving me around. It's very awkward.
1: Are you going to be safe back there? Normally, we sit in the front of the truck and wave, but if you're going to be in the back of the truck, what are you going to sit on?
0: I don't know what to do. They literally just came to me and they're like, hey.
1: Can you sit in the back of the truck?
0: What if I could be like Tiffany, what if I could one-man tailgate it, you know? Like, just go get like a grill. That's probably really unsafe, having a charcoal grill in the back, fully lit.
1: Yeah, that probably, you know, you never want to be that person who says no to an idea, but you may want to keep thinking.
0: Okay, what if, hear me out, because the truck has an extension cord.
1: Okay.
0: What if I get the grill, right, get it in the back of the truck, but then take like my electric griddle that I brought here to work to make breakfast for everyone, put that on top of the grill so that way I could be doing the cook, you know what I mean?
1: Yeah. No, I know exactly what you mean. You remember when I was saying you don't want to be that no person to an idea?
0: Right.
1: I got to cut you off right here. We got to start thinking.
0: I have no idea what to do. Somebody help me. Give me some ideas. 931-431-4108. Because obviously, I got no good ones.
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3: 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We'll keep you posted. I'm Lee Irwin.
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2: From the Action Air Weather Center, here's your forecast.
3: This afternoon, we'll have a good dose of sunshine once again with lower to mid-80s for today and a northeast wind. Overnight, we'll drop down into the low 50s and tomorrow, upper 80s. I'm News 2 meteorologist Marcus Bagwell.
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1: If you're headed on to 24, use any other exit except for exit 4, because that exit is blocked off right now with an accident. Emergency crews are on scene. Thank you, Mary, for giving us a call and letting us know. So again, the 24 eastbound ramp at exit 4 is now blocked off with an accident there.
0: Yeah. So just use some caution this morning as you're getting in. Again, one more time, exit 4 towards Nashville.
1: Use exit 8 or exit 11 or exit 1 if that's closer.
0: Ooh, look at you. You normally take exit 4. You get to go do something different today. Get to go be one of the exit 11 or exit 1 people. Look at you making a change to your day. So just be careful again. Thank you, Mary, for the heads up. Everybody be cautious as you are out there driving into work.

0: Lady Gaga and Bruno Mars. It's the Q Morning Crew with Kyle and Tiffany. Shout out to Clarksville Police, especially this one officer in particular, because Susan posted on Clarksville Chat, giving a huge grateful shout out to Officer DeMann of the Clarksville Police Department. What a great public servant. Kind heart, funny sense of humor, family man, dedicated to not only protecting the citizens of this town, but empathetic and comforting when you're in a bad spot. She says, he helped me and calmed me down when I locked my keys in my car. 1 week after moving here from Florida, I was frazzled and upset. He called a locksmith, stayed with me, joking and talking until they got there to calm me down. He didn't have to do that. Today, he was the same officer who responded to a lost item we had, recognized his name, again, very kind, took care of the situation professionally. I hope there's more like him on the force. Great human, great officer. Thank you from a grateful citizen.
1: Officer DeMann?
0: Yes, Officer DeMann.
1: Yeah, that would be an easy name to remember.
0: That's right. Officer DeMann.
1: DeMann. You DeMann. No, literally I am. That is my life. How many times do you think he has heard that in his lifetime?
0: Oh, you know, quite a bit.
1: Yeah, 100%. Not breaking any new ground there. Well, thank you, Officer. Appreciate it. And thank you for the kind shout out.

0: out on, what was this, Facebook? Was this Clarksville Chat?
1: Clarksville Chat.
0: What?
1: Yes.
0: Clarksville Chat sending nice shout-outs?
1: Starting some positivity.
0: Oh, my gosh. Yes. It's a fall miracle.

You may think there's nothing good happening in Clarksville, but that's wrong. There's always something good happening in and around Clarksville, and we love to tell you all about it with some local good news.

0: City.
1: And it's brought to you by our friends over at A1 Heating and Cooling. It's the Q Morning Crew with Kyle and Tiffany.
2: If you have a high school student who dreams of making music part of their college life, Music Student for a Day at Austin Peay is a chance to step inside that dream for a day. And this is going to happen on Wednesday, October 14th. Prospective music students can spend the day alongside current APSU music majors, sitting in on real classes and rehearsals, meeting the faculty, asking questions, learning about auditions and scholarships, and even getting a complimentary trial lesson when available. Parents are also invited too, because sometimes the student is dreaming about the music and mom and dad are dreaming about scholarships. You can enjoy some lunch, prizes, plenty of opportunities to really get a feel for what life as an APSU music major could really be like. And again, that's Wednesday, October 14th. You do have to pre-register and spots are limited, so you can go to Clarksville now to see more.
1: Not only that, you know, F2Con was earlier this month. Well, what you may not have known is that Austin Peay State University's Govs Gaming Esports Club returned to CDE Light Band's F2Con at the Tennessee Valley Invitational. They competed against Middle Tennessee State University and, well, you know, that other college across the border. Where,
2: oh, yeah.
1: Where,
2: yeah.
1: You know the one I'm talking
2: yes.
1: about. They ended up playing Super Smash Bros. Ultimate Round Robin Tournament that expanded last year's field. And each school fielded four players in a series of one-on-one matches, with MTSU ultimately claiming the trophy. Austin Peay finished 1-3 against both opponents in what became the program's toughest test since its debut at the previous F2Con. But the stakes were higher than last year's just four-match showdown, which peaked at roughly 1,000 live views on the popular fighting game channel's Tampa Never Sleeps. This year's live stream reached over 2,200 viewers, so gaining popularity a little bit. 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And the event also marked a debut behind the microphone for Carson Daschle, a junior accounting major and Govs Gaming president. He provided live commentary for the stream alongside professional esports casters as well. 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Govs Gaming plans to carry the

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1: All right, let's go pee.
0: Yeah, I kind of love the fact that there's a gaming club because, like, you know, I do a little bit myself.
1: Are you volunteering as mentor?
0: Oh, no. They want me nowhere near coaching. I just enjoy watching it. I just want to go spectate, to be honest. You can find more of these local stories when you download the Clarksville Now and the Christian County Now apps. And that is your local good news.

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0: Wanda Smith and Brian Zacharias. The deadline to register to vote is October 5th for the November 3rd City of Clarksville election. A section of Addicks High School in Hopkinsville that has been determined to be unsafe will soon be torn down. That is as the nonprofit organization Meant to Be moves ahead with their restoration project. Plans are to repurpose the historic bricks as part of that restoration. And Austin Peay downed UT Martin 35-12 at Forterra Stadium Saturday, moving to 4-1 for the season. It is homecoming for the Govs this weekend when they take on New Haven. The homecoming bonfire is set for tonight with the homecoming parade this Saturday.
1: Yeah, we were talking about that earlier. I'm going to be in the parade.
0: You are?
1: They just told me. Last weekend, like, hey, we want to be in the parade and we're going to have you on the back of the truck.
0: There you go.
1: Lee, I don't know what to do.
2: What should he do on the back of the truck?
0: You wave to people.
1: Well, yeah, but that's it. It's
0: wave.
1: I don't have to get, dressed up or anything like that.
0: Well, yeah, of course. You better put on the right colors.
1: Well,
0: obviously.
1: Yeah. Wear red.
2: Yeah. That would be a good move.
1: It just seems awkward standing in the back of the truck all by myself, just waving like I'm
2: standing in the back, though. That's unsafe.
1: It'll be fine.
0: When I was in the parade years ago, I was in a Mercedes-Benz, so,
1: I'm also not Lee Irwin.
2: Yeah.
1: So, there's...
0: You're going to enjoy it, though. It's going to be great.
1: Well, of course I am. I just don't know what to do other than just stand there like a dignitary and be like, hello.
0: Smile a lot. Smile.
1: Smile a lot?
0: Yeah.
1: Okay, so smile.
0: And wave, yeah.
1: All right, that's all I've been given, just smile and wave.
0: That's
1: like a penguin off of Madagascar. Smile and wave,
2: just stick
1: boys.
2: To the basics.
1: Don't get too fancy with it.
0: You're going to be quick passing these people anyway. So.
1: Yeah, it depends on how fast Alan drives the truck.
2: Again, you probably shouldn't be standing in the back of the truck,
1: That's fair. All right, you can find more of these local stories when you download the Clarksville Now and the Christian County Now apps.
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4: This afternoon, we'll have a good dose of sunshine once again with lower to mid-80s for today and a northeast wind. Overnight, we'll drop down into the low 50s and tomorrow, upper 80s. I'm News 2 meteorologist Marcus Bagwell.
5: Kyle and Tiffany can't fix the Clarksville traffic, but they can make it more fun.
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0: sometimes when you mess up, you just have to take accountability for it.
1: Yeah.
0: And just issue an apology. It's the Q Morning Crew with Kyle and Tiffany.
1: Especially when you inadvertently maybe ruin somebody's weekend.
0: Mm.
1: I'd like to issue a formal apology to the driver in front of Ulta.
0: Okay.
1: This weekend.
0: What happened?
1: Well, here we go.
0: Oh.
1: It was very awkward.
0: Oh, okay. You're going to explain it in the apology?
1: Yes.
0: Okay, hold on. Let me. I've got something. Here we go. All yours.
1: Sir, I'm sorry. You were stopped. I was stopped. We looked at each other. Then you started to go, and I started to go at the same time.
0: Mm.
1: Then I stopped, and then you stopped. Then we both tried to go again. I'm pretty sure at this point we weren't driving anymore. We were part of some sort of awkward vehicle trust exercise. And I have no idea who had the right of way. It was a little confusing. I just know we both looked like two people trying to politely enter the same elevator. So to the driver in front of Ulta, I am so sorry for that 30 seconds of pure automotive confusion. Hopefully your weekend got a little less awkward after that. It was 30 seconds you just wish you could take back.
0: You should probably also apologize to the people that were behind you watching this because they were also having...
1: We go at the same time and then waving the other one and then you still go at the same time.
0: You guys should have gotten out of your vehicles and rock, paper, scissored for it at that point. I mean...
1: It would have been a lot quicker.
0: And less awkward as well.
2: 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Now, this is I-24 at Exit 4 there at Wilmer Rudolph Boulevard. And right now, both the eastbound and westbound on-ramps are blocked. I'm Lee Irwin.
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3: This afternoon, we'll have a good dose of sunshine once again with lower to mid-80s for today and a northeast wind. Overnight, we'll drop down into the low 50s and tomorrow, upper 80s. I'm News 2 meteorologist Marcus Bagwell.
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0: Bruno Mars, Risk It All, Q108, Q Morning Crew with Kyle and Tiffany. Governor's got a big win this past weekend.
1: Now it's homecoming weekend. They've got the bonfire going on tonight.
0: Wait, there's a bonfire happening tonight?
1: That's what Lee said earlier.
0: What?
1: Homecoming bonfire is tonight.
0: Okay, I did not know that. Is this open to... I'm going to have to get with Lee. I need to know if this is open to the public, what we can bring. Bonfires are cool. They're awesome. And it's a
1: good
0: night for...
1: Can you bring s'mores on a stick?
0: Can I bring some hot dogs as well? I made a vat of chili yesterday and start distributing that to everybody. But also got some tickets to Austin Peay's game against Tarleton State next weekend. That's going to be a big game too, because that's the number 4 ranked team in the nation coming to play the number 10 ranked team.
1: Yeah, so we need to pack the fort, and we would love to help you do that with 4 tickets that you could win when you text the word GOV to 43414.
0: That's right. 43414. Text GOV now. Get qualified to win a family 4-pack to go see the Governors play Tarleton State at the fort.

0: As you can imagine, big night for Taylor Swift again. Last night at the VMAs, she just constantly wins everything. It's the Q Morning Crew with Kyle and Tiffany. But it wasn't so much about what she won, but how she won it.
1: And who she was paying tribute to.
2: Lastly, but most importantly, I want to thank and dedicate this award to one person without whom this wouldn't be happening. And that person is the ultimate showgirl, Dolly Parton. Every single song that she wrote, her storytelling was so vivid and so rich. It was like listening to her songs, it's like watching the best music video you have ever seen in your life every single time. Everything that happened in her life or her career, she channeled back into love and gratitude and appreciation for her fans. I am lucky I got to be one of them, and I will always be one of them.
1: Well done, Taylor. You've got to love that, because she took a moment that was for her. She was accepting Video of the Year for Fate of Ophelia, and she took that moment to honor Dolly.
0: Oh, would anybody really have had a problem if they would have just opened up the VMAs and just been like, we're just giving every award to Dolly, even the male categories, we don't care. It's all about her tonight. I don't think anybody would have faulted anybody for doing that, but a great tribute to her. I know they also had Kacey Musgraves did a thing where she sang Dolly Parton song as well, doing a little tribute. So very much honored last night was Dolly. And again, I know everybody was donating to Imagination Library as well on Friday. I mean, I think they announced like over $200,000 being raised within like the first couple hours.
1: That's
0: of Dolly
1: fantastic.
0: Day. Yeah, very much deserved.
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5: On your way in, a busy morning for traffic in Clarksville. Two crashes earlier, I-24 at exit 4 there at Wilmer Rudolph Boulevard.

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0: Are your clothes making you look older? It's the Q Morning Crew with Kyle and Tiffany. Clearly, yes. Yes, they are. There are some things you might be wearing that you think look great. And now the experts are saying actually makes you look a little bit older. Like the oversized safety blanket, meaning something that's kind of big, but you feel comfortable in it.
1: Right.
0: And you think, oh, it's going to make me look smaller because it's so big. They say, no, it actually does the opposite. Makes you look larger. Starting to feel personally attacked. The all black drain is what they call it when you wear all black. Shows facial feature, like facial wrinkles more and your under eye bags. It also is very easy to put on and it always looks good and pulled together. Sensible shoes.
1: Tiffany, it's like they watched our videos and they just went like, yeah, these two right here?
0: Yeah.
1: Do the opposite of what they're doing.
0: Exactly.
1: Or things that, look, I think when you get to a certain age, you
0: tread
1: have...
0: Tread carefully, Kyle.
1: I will. I'm tiptoe. Watch how I tiptoe through this. When you get to a certain age, you are allowed to just not care anymore.
0: Right. Right.
1: You have earned the right to be like, you know what? Yeah, I am going to wear an oversized shirt because it's loose. I'm not having to worry about, like, is this making me look big? Is it too tight?
0: It's a safety blanket that we're wearing.
1: Yeah. You have a binky. You have a safety blanket when you're a kid.
0: Mm-hmm.
1: And then as you get older, you start reverting back to that. You have your safety blanket shirt or dress or whatever it may be. There's a lot of similarities between when you're young and when you're old. For instance, you have trouble blowing out your birthday cake. You have trouble remembering these are your friends.
0: Feeling really personally attacked.
1: I was doing so well at the beginning.
0: Yeah, and then the tiptoe turned into like big footsteps.
1: You know why? I wasn't wearing my sensible shoes while tiptoeing and they hurt and I fell.

0: involved in a parade before. It's the Q Morning Crew with Kyle and Tiffany.
1: Oh, Clarksville knows how to put on a parade.
0: Yes, they do. But what do you do if you are in a parade asking for a friend? And by friend, I mean me. Because I was informed last week, because homecoming for Austin Peay is this weekend.
1: Yeah.
0: And I was literally just informed, hey, in the parade, we're going to get the truck, mm-hmm. and we're going to put you in the back of it.
1: Okay.
0: And I have no idea what to do other than wave.
1: Sometimes that's all you need to do is wave.
0: It just feels like there should be more being done than just wait. Because, you know, I don't know. Why would I be important enough to just stand there and wave? Found something that might help, Tiffany. You know how you can't throw candy anymore because they don't obviously want kids running up to moving vehicles and getting hurt? On Amazon, there is a 12-pack of red confetti cannons for only $20 that I could have here tomorrow. Pop some of those off in the back.
1: Yeah, okay. After you pop them off, then you got to get out of the truck and start cleaning it up. Because who else is going to clean up the confetti on the street?
0: They have people who do that, don't they?
1: Who does that?
0: Like the street department? Isn't that? I don't know. Like, don't they, like, if a parade's happening, don't they have people who clean up afterwards? Like, that's not a Kyle problem, right?
1: Well, it's a Kyle problem if you're the one making the mess, right?
0: True. Okay. The other idea I had, since I'm going to be in the back of a truck, what if I did a one-man tailgate? Just start grilling some hot dogs in the back, getting a grill back there, hot dogs, some hamburgers.
1: Okay. You're in the back of a smaller truck and it's moving.
0: Oh, yeah.
1: I don't know if that's the safest thing to do.
0: Lit charcoal, probably not the safest thing ever.
1: Yeah.
0: Okay.
1: If you have to do a hard stop or something, it might not. might not be good.
0: It might end poorly for everybody. Okay. What should happen here? If you have any suggestions, we're all ears. There are no bad ideas at this point because I think I've thrown out enough of those. 931-431-4108. Do you have any ideas of what could happen for the parade? What I should be doing other than just looking like a goober waving? 931-431-4108.
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1: The Arts, Culture, and Tourism Authority Executive Director recently spoke to the Clarksville City Council. He addressed the council about a proposed interlocal agreement for the city to back their loan agreement for building the Performing Arts Center downtown. The mayor of Clarksville and six members of the city council are up for election in November. The three candidates for mayor are Mark Riggins, Wanda Smith, and Brian Zacharias. The deadline to register to vote is October 5th for the November 3rd city of Clarksville election. A section of Addicts High School in Hopkinsville that has been determined to be unsafe will soon be torn down. That is as the nonprofit organization Men to Be moves ahead with their restoration project. Plans are to repurpose the historic bricks as part of the restoration. And Austin Peay downed UT Martin 35-12 at Fort Terrace Stadium Saturday, moving to 4-1 for the season. It is homecoming for the Govs this weekend when they take on New Haven. The homecoming bonfire is set for tonight with the homecoming parade this Saturday.
0: The bonfire is open. I didn't even know about this bonfire.
1: Yeah, 6 o'clock tonight. They're at the, they call it the Dunn Bowl. It's the front yard of the Dunn Center.
0: I know exactly what you're talking about, where the beach volleyball court is and everything.
1: Yeah.
2: You got to love a good bonfire party.
0: Bonfires are pretty awesome.
2: Mm-hmm. You especially can't. With this weather.
1: Knowing you, you would probably want to try to roast wieners at that, and you can't do that.
2: Oh, okay? He can't bring his wieners on?
1: No, he can't.
2: Oh, dang it.
0: I really don't like where this conversation is going right now at all.
2: Well, why? You were asking about it
1: you
2: earlier.
1: You love hot dogs. I know that.
2: Yeah.
0: There we go. Yeah.
1: There you go.
0: Yeah. I'm just unfortunate I can't do it.
1: No.
0: Would they accept marshmallows?
1: Maybe marshmallows, yeah. Check with Dr. Licari and see what he says.
0: Yeah, sure. I'll just go ahead and just call him up really quick because I have that access. Hey, Dr. Licari, the idiot on the radio here. Can I bring marshmallows to the bonfire, please?
2: He'll let you know.
1: Yeah.
0: He actually might be the one who supplies them, knowing Dr. Licari, who just celebrated his birthday, by the way.
2: Happy birthday, Dr. Licari.
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4: This afternoon, we'll have a good dose of sunshine once again with lower to mid 80s for today and a northeast wind. Overnight, we'll drop down into the low 50s and tomorrow, upper 80s. I'm News 2 meteorologist Marcus Bagwell.
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0: be me.
1: You know how you always want to teach your kids good choices when it comes to eating? Healthy habits, healthy foods.
2: Oh, yeah. They got growing little bodies. You want to make sure you're giving them the right nutrition.
1: Right. Start the morning off right with a great breakfast. It's the Q Morning Crew with Kyle and Tiffany. Don't ever take them to an Austin Peay tailgate if that's what you're trying to teach them.
2: Not a lot of nutrition at the tailgate.
1: My kids had never tailgated before, but we decided to head out since it was an early kickoff. Head out, go to the Gov Walk. Go see some friends. Ended up going over to our friend Shannon from Beach Haven Auto.
2: Oh, yeah.
1: Him and our buddy Chris and Caleb and them, they do a great tailgate. And they're right there by the Gov Walk. And they're always so inviting. Like, oh, come on in. You know, have some fun. Sharing the food, the drinks and all that. My kids had never tailgated before. And their minds were blown by the fact that it's like, wait a minute, it's just food and drinks the whole time?
2: Pretty much, yeah.
1: It's their dream.
2: Yeah, it's all of our dreams.
1: My kids can't go anywhere without asking, will they have food there? And I'm like, it's a dentist's office. Probably not. It's Grace Dental is not going to have a smorgasbord out.
2: Well, you know, they might have some lollipops or something.
1: That's not food. That's treats. Every time I turned around, though, and again, love Shannon and Chris and all of them, but every time I turned around, my kids had another donut in their hand.
2: Mm.
1: And they could have gone with water that was right there. Oh, but no, they were being given Cokes and Dr. Peppers. My wife and I at one point looked at each other and we looked over at Shannon, who was just sitting in his chair, just giggling, just happy and proud of himself, being like, this is going to be your problem. Hey, make sure to get that fall air in your tires, by the way. I'm like, oh, gee. Thanks, Shannon. I appreciate that. By the time I got home from the game, Tiffany, my wife, who had been home with the kids after this just sugar debacle.
2: I'm feeling like I'm getting a sugar debacle just hearing about it.
1: My wife looked at me and she just went, it's your turn. I was like, oh, Lord.

0: It's the Q Morning Crew with Kyle and Tiffany. You should always be aware of what you're putting into your body because...
1: Yeah, you really should be. You know, you should probably look at ingredients, and I'm sure that you do. Say you go into your office kitchen and you find a delicious pumpkin cake roll that's been left over from a party that somebody brought into the office. And you think, wow, this will go perfect with coffee. But let's just turn over the package. Let's take a look at the ingredients. I'm sure that there's going to be eggs and maybe a little bit of oil and some wheat and some sugar. Not much else, right? This is one of the longest lists of ingredients. And some of these ingredients, you've got to look up because you have no idea what they are.
0: All right, hit me.
1: Okay. Propylene glycol. Do you know what propylene glycol is in the pumpkin cake?
0: Yeah, isn't that the thing that Hank Hill from King of the Hill used to sell all the time? Propylene and propylene accessories?
1: I have no idea, but I had to look it up. And it is commonly used in food. It's also commonly used in engine coolants, de-icers, varnishes, and polyurethane foams. And it's classified by the FDA as a GRAS, G-R-A-S, which means generally recognized as safe. You know, generally speaking.
0: That does not inspire confidence right there.
1: It also says it is flammable and to handle with gloves and eye protection. But, you know, it's fine to eat.
0: That's in a pumpkin roll.
1: It's in a pumpkin roll.
0: That sounds like something the military would designate. That sounds like something they have at Fort Campbell right now under lock and key.
1: Yeah, something that you would engineer to put out for your enemy to eat.
0: Like one of our night stalkers is like pinned down in a location and they have to MacGyver their way out of something. All right, where's the propylene? I can use this to make a highly explosive bomb, knock out that wall and get out of here. Yes, sir. We have a pumpkin roll right here, sir.

0: 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The intersection of the 101st Parkway at Ringgold Road, some backed up traffic. We can let you know if you are heading out to Nashville. Eastbound lanes of I-24 are clear. I'm Lee Irwin.
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1: From the Action Air Weather Center, here's your forecast.
2: This afternoon, we'll have a good dose of sunshine once again with lower to mid 80s for today and a northeast wind. Overnight, we'll drop down into the low 50s and tomorrow, upper 80s. I'm News 2 meteorologist Marcus Bagwell.
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0: the weekend. It's the Q Morning Crew with Kyle and Tiffany. You need to get your rage out in a really healthy way. You know when that driver cuts you off on Madison Street without even making eye contact?
1: Which time?
0: Your blood starts to boil. You get that unexpected bill. You know, whatever it was that just got your heart rate up, you need to release it. And that's what these new retreats are all about, called Rage Her. They're selling out immediately. They've got this long wait list, and we need to do this in Clarksville. So you go in with other women.
1: Okay.
0: You let out these guttural screams. You pound your fists into the padded bol-

0: monsters. You take bats and you just start slamming mattresses as hard as you can. You're collapsing onto the floor in tears, emotionally drained. And we as women, as sisters, we get it. You don't even need to say what's upsetting you. We understand. And we're bonding over just releasing the rage. Just get it all out.
1: Tiffany, this sounds like a fantastic new business venture.
0: Doesn't it, though?
1: To bring to Clarksville.
0: Don't you think we need this in Clarksville?
1: You should definitely start this up. And I get, look. Let's go into this. Let's go in on this together. Because I've got it already mapped out. And from what you were saying, I was like, I know exactly what to do.
0: Okay.
1: There's plenty of studio space you can buy off of Tiny Town Road. Over by the Regal. So you get some studio space over there.
0: Tiny Town. I'm liking it with as far as like a rage retreat. This is good.
1: You hold the class.
0: Yes.
1: At 6 p.m. That way people have to fight the Trenton and Tiny Town traffic to get there.
0: So they're walking in like, give me the bat. Just give it to me.
1: Exactly.
0: Yeah.
1: And you said they're how long?
0: 2.5 hours.
1: After you get all the rage out.
0: Yeah.
1: No one's on the roads anymore. So 8:30 when you guys let out, you have a clean drive home.
0: You're
1: relaxing.
0: Feeling so much better.
1: Mm-hmm. Yeah. It's cooler at night, so you've got the windows down. Mm. And then you get to rage a little bit because you're not in bed by 5:30 p.m.
0: Yeah.
1: You had to stay up to let this rage class out so you can just rage your little heart out. Huh?
0: Love it.
1: Okay. Serious backers only. We'll be the idea people. We'll run it for you. You put up the money. You know what? Just give us a call. Let's work it out. Sharks, we have a 100.
0: Rage Clarksville.
1: Yeah, Sharks, we have a $300 million valuation. Serious investors only. 931-431-4108.

0: me.
1: Have you noticed that there is a little bit of a superhero team up happening in Clarksville? It's the Q Morning Crew with Kyle and Tiffany.
2: Actual Caped Crusaders.
1: There are Caped Crusaders amongst us. They roam at night. We had a Clarksville Batman show up recently. We have a Clarksville Spider-Man that's roaming around too. And now I think there's a Catwoman as well.
2: Have they been hearing about Clarksville? Did they just descend upon Clarksville thinking this is where we're needed the most?
1: You know, I don't know what it is. But I'm kind of happy that we have them. Now, granted, all the videos that I've seen is them roaming empty streets. So that's good.
2: Maybe it was like the after video. They already took care of business. They don't want to film themselves doing that because, you know, that's like, look at me. So maybe they just took care of the business. And now they're just walking victorious. You know,
1: the most interesting parts of all superhero films is when they're just walking away victorious. You don't see any of the
2: right
1: fight.
2: Exactly.
1: That's what people go to them for. They're just like, no. I want to watch Batman walk away from a fight feeling victorious. I don't want to see any of the action.
2: Right.
1: The other thing is there just might not be a lot of action going on at night in Clarksville, Tiffany.
2: I would love to believe that.
1: I don't see them fighting anybody. So I'm just saying, you know, if they're just, I see them getting bored. It's being like, oh, everyone's at home asleep. I don't know. Maybe go get a shovel, start filling in some potholes, start planting some trees, build a sidewalk even. That's what we really would need, honestly. So Clarksville, Batman, Spider-Man, Catwoman, get to fill in. There's plenty of potholes for you to go and fill.
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5: 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In Clarksville, 100 First Parkway at Fort Campbell Boulevard, the bypass at Ashland City Road, and Hopkinsville, West 7th Street at North Drive. 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
4: This afternoon, we'll have a good dose of sunshine once again with lower to mid 80s for today and a northeast wind. Overnight, we'll drop down into the low 50s and tomorrow, upper 80s. I'm News 2 meteorologist Marcus Bagwell.
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0: Q108, Q Morning Crew with Kyle and Tiffany. Austin Peay homecoming is this week, and yeah, they had a big win on Saturday. They got another game this weekend, and then a third straight home game next Saturday, which you could be there for.
1: Yeah, when you text Gov to 43414, that's your chance to win four tickets to the game 1 week from Saturday. And the Govs are now on their longest home game winning streak.
0: 9 home wins in a row, which is just fantastic. And Tarleton State is the game that you're going to go see when you win these tickets. It's going to be a big matchup. They're currently ranked number 4. We're currently ranked number 10. So it's going to be a top 10 matchup.
1: We need the stands packed with Govs fans.
0: Yes, we do. And we'd love

you to be there for free. So again, 931-431-4108. I'm sorry. I apologize. I just got into show mode. Text the word gov to 43414. Don't call. Don't call. We do not have them on us. Text gov to 43414.

0: Did Clarksville forget how to drive over the weekend? It's the Q Morning Crew with Kyle and Tiffany.
1: Just in general, I think sometimes you forget how to drive when you're driving around Clarksville. There were a number of accidents this morning.
0: Yeah, about like four or five different accidents that have happened around town. Apparently Christian County also. That's not Clarksville. I get it. That's Christian County. But even, you know, then that was going crazy. Like, what has happened where all of a sudden we got in our cars this morning on a Monday and just went, me not know how this works?
1: That's been happening a lot over the past few weeks. And I'm not sure why. Even did a video about the number of accidents that were happening at exit 11 over at MLK. Like, just accident after accident after accident.

0: accident. Like, what's going on?
1: Whatever's going on, whatever's happening, maybe, because you know how, in fact, we just got one of these emails, how we have certain classes we have to take. Like, we have cybersecurity training all the time that are mandatory.
0: Mm-hmm.
1: Is it possible for the city of Clarksville and Montgomery County to work together and have mandatory just driving courses?

0: In general,
1: maybe it's a, hey, if you don't complete this, Mayor Golden will come over and give you a stern talking to. That might work. I don't know. It's a good question though.
0: Yeah.
1: Maybe if you complete, maybe instead of like enforcing bad behavior, maybe we reinforce
0: good behavior. There you go.
1: You know, yeah. Like, reward the behavior incentives. You want to see. Incentivize. Yes.
0: Incentives for driving carefully and not getting into wrecks. Yeah, like that.
1: You go 6 months without an accident. You and Lee Irwin get to go to lunch together at Hooters. One of his favorite spots.
0: On Lee.
1: On Lee Irwin. Speaking of, hi, Lee Irwin.
2: Hi there.
1: That sound good?
2: I'm ready. Let's go.
1: See? See?
0: He'll do anything for Clarksville.
2: They opened at 11, yes. So let's go.
1: Stepping up once again, Clarksville's favorite son, Lee Irwin.
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2: The Arts, Culture, and Tourism Authority Executive Director recently spoke to the Clarksville City Council. He addressed the council about a proposed interlocal agreement for the city to back their loan against agreement for building the Performing Arts Center. The mayor of Clarksville and six members of the city council are up for election in November. The three candidates for mayor are Mark Riggins, Wanda Smith, and Brian Zacharias. The deadline to register to vote is October 5th for the November 3rd city of Clarksville election. A section of Attucks High School in Hopkinsville that has been determined to be unsafe will soon be torn down. That is as the nonprofit organization Men to Be moves ahead with their restoration project. Plans are to repurpose the historic bricks as part of that restoration. And Austin Peay downed UT Martin 35-12 at Forterra Stadium Saturday, moving to 4-1 for the season. It is homecoming for the Govs this weekend when they take on New Haven. The homecoming bonfire is set for tonight with the homecoming parade this Saturday.
1: Homecoming parade, going to be a lot of fun.
2: You'll enjoy it.
1: I think so. Who doesn't enjoy a good parade?
2: Really?
1: I did buy the confetti cannons, though.
3: Oh, you already purchased them?
2: Okay. Yeah.
3: Did you buy the brooms to go along with cleaning those up?
1: No. I did not. I'm what I'm going to do. Maybe Lee, you can help me out with this. You know everybody. Give me the number to Streets Department.
2: Oh, yeah. I've got that.
1: And I can ask, hey, if I do this, could I make a donation in the Street Department's name if you clean it up?
2: Hey, I used to have a friend that drove one of these street sweepers. You see them overnight, you know?
1: Yeah. That would be kind of cool to drive.
2: I'll see if I can get in touch with him.
1: You think they'd let me drive it, too?
2: Probably not, you know.
1: Well,
2: you would run over
3: something. You're busy with the confetti.
2: That's right.
1: Yeah, but that's how I'd clean it up, though, is I'd be like, okay, now that it's done, let me get in the street sweeper.
3: Then you get off the truck and then get into this. Yeah, that seems a little involved.
1: But I'd be cleaning up after myself, which would be a first. So
2: I was going to say, that's never happened before.
1: Make the joke before they can make it. That way the self-deprecation humor hurts even less. All right, you can find more of these local stories when you download the Clarksville Now and the Christian County Now apps.
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5: This afternoon, we'll have a good dose of sunshine once again with lower to mid 80s for today and a northeast wind. Overnight, we'll drop down into the low 50s and tomorrow, upper 80s. I'm News 2 meteorologist Marcus Bagwell.
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0: sometimes when you mess up, you just have to take accountability for it.
1: Yeah.
0: And just issue an apology. It's the Q Morning Crew with Kyle and Tiffany.
1: Especially when you inadvertently maybe ruin somebody's weekend.
0: Mm.
1: I'd like to issue a formal apology to the driver in front of Ulta.
0: Okay.
1: This weekend.
0: What happened?
1: Well, here we go.
0: Oh.
1: It was very awkward.
0: Oh, okay. You're going to explain it in the apology?
1: Yes.
0: Okay. Hold on. Let me. I've got something. Here we go. All yours.
1: Sir, I'm sorry. You were stopped. I was stopped. We looked at each other. Then you started to go, and I started to go at the same time.
0: Mm.
1: Then I stopped, and then you stopped. Then we both tried to go again. I'm pretty sure at this point we weren't driving anymore. We were part of some sort of awkward vehicle trust exercise. And I have no idea who had the right of way. It was a little confusing. I just know we both looked like two people trying to politely enter the same elevator. So to the driver in front of Ulta, I am so sorry for that 30 seconds of pure automotive confusion. Hopefully your weekend got a little less awkward after that. It was 30 seconds you just wish you could take back.
0: You should probably also apologize to the people that were behind you watching this because they were also having
1: And then we go at the same time and then waving the other one and then you still go at the same time.
0: You guys should have gotten out of your

you may think there's nothing good happening in Clarksville, but that's wrong. There's always something good happening in and around Clarksville, and we love to tell you all about it with some local good.

0: It's brought to you by our friends over at A1 Heating and Cooling. It's the Q Morning Crew with Kyle and Tiffany.
1: If you have a high school student who dreams of making music part of their college life, Music Student for a Day at Austin Peay is a chance to step inside that dream for a day. And this is going to happen on Wednesday, October 14th. Prospective music students can spend the day alongside current APSU music majors, sitting in on real classes and rehearsals, meeting the faculty, asking questions, learning about auditions and scholarships, and even getting a complimentary trial lesson when available. Parents are also invited too, because sometimes the student is dreaming about the music and mom and dad are dreaming about scholarships. You can enjoy some lunch, prizes, plenty of opportunities to really get a feel for what life as an APSU music major could really be like. And again, that's Wednesday, October 14th. You do have to pre-register, and spots are limited, so you can go to Clarksville now to see more.
0: Not only that, you know, F2Con was earlier this month. Well, what you may not have known is

0: that Austin Peay State University's Govs Gaming Esports Club returned to CDE Lightband's F2 Con at the Tennessee Valley Invitational. They competed against Middle Tennessee State University and, well, you know, that other college across the border. Where,
1: oh, yeah. Yeah.
0: You know the one I'm talking about. They ended up playing Super Smash Bros. Ultimate Round Robin Tournament that expanded last year's field. And each school fielded four players in a series of one-on-one matches, with MTSU ultimately claiming the trophy. Austin Peay finished 1-3 against both opponents in what became the program's toughest test since its debut at the previous F2 Con. But the stakes were higher than last year's just four-match showdown, which peaked at roughly 1,000 live views on the popular fighting game channel's Tampa Never Sleeps. This year's live stream reached over 2,200 viewers, so gaining popularity a little bit. Students gathered on campus for a watch party and to cheer on the team as well. And the event also marked a debut behind the microphone for Carson Daschle, a junior accounting major and Govs Gaming president. He provided live commentary for the stream alongside professional esports casters as well. So it was a great time all around. Govs Gaming plans to carry that momentum into the year ahead with collaborations and the work alongside campus organizations, and just another fun program that Austin Peay is bringing. And if students are interested in joining Govs Gaming, they can visit the club's Discord server or contact somebody over Potts over at pottsm@APSU.edu.
1: All right, let's go Peay.
0: Yeah, I kind of love the fact that there's a gaming club, because, like, you know, I do a little bit myself.
1: Are you volunteering as mentor?
0: Oh, no. They want me nowhere near coaching. I just enjoy watching it. I just want to go spectate, to be honest. You can find more of these local stories when you download the Clarksville Now and the Christian County Now apps. And that is your local good news.

0: On your way in this morning, right now we don't have any crashes and not a lot of backed up traffic. Once again, for Christian County, want to let you know, I-24 between mile markers 85 and 89, they've got that camera-assisted speed enforcement, so slow down there. I'm Lee Irwin.
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0: 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That's all that's ever on the news. It's bad news.
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0: Your last dollar, huh?
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0: Action Air Weather Center, here's your forecast.
1: This afternoon, we'll have a good dose of sunshine once again with lower to mid-80s for today and a northeast wind. Overnight, we'll drop down into the low 50s and tomorrow, upper 80s. I'm News 2 meteorologist Marcus Bagwell.
0: Tiffany can't be held responsible for everything Kyle says or does. We want to be very clear about that.
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0: Clarksville's Morning Show. It's the Q Morning Crew with Kyle and Tiffany. And hey, that is going to do it for us. Thank you so much for hanging out. We always appreciate you.
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1: 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And in that moment, I went, you know what? 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

Swift, Cruel Summer on Q108. Good morning. Howdy. It's Leah Rance. Taylor Swift won for Video of the Year at the VMAs last night for The Fate of Ophelia. Up next, this was named Song of the Summer. It's Hate That I Made You Love Me, Ariana Grande. It's going to be a good day today.

Mary J. Blige, Family Affair on Q108. It's Leah Rance. We're towards the end of September and getting ever closer to my favorite holiday of the year, Halloween. I'm the type of person where, honestly, I could have my house decorated for Halloween all year long. Leave the giant skeleton out, just decorate him accordingly to whatever holiday. But when do you decorate for Halloween or for fall? Do you at all? We have a poll up at ChristianCountyNow.com. Let us know. I actually put for the different answers towards the end of September, but, you know, some decorations are just too good to take down. Here's Miles Smith. Nice to meet you.

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Lord, on Q108, it's Leah Rance. Cracked my first Alani Witch's Brew of the season, and it feels so good. It's like a caramel apple flavor, and I was feeling it so much, I was like, you know what? What if I bought a case of it on Amazon? $75. I said, no, I'm good. I don't like it that much. Here's Dominic Fike.

Q108, good morning. It's Leah Rantz. Happy Monday. If we're looking at the work week when it comes to weather, it's going to be sunny today, high of 79 tomorrow.

It's going to be a high near 83, also sunny. It's going to get a little hotter on Wednesday, high of 90. On Thursday, we got a 20% chance of showers, and on Friday, a 40% chance of showers. So, to put in short, sunny, sunny, sunny, maybe rainy, most likely rainy.

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Q108. Good morning. It's Leah Rance. Olivia Rodrigo became the first female solo artist to win VMA's Best Alternative for her song The Cure, which, by the way, have you seen her performing that live? It is so cool. The artificial rain on stage makes her white dress dissolve into a red outfit. Stunning. Here's Olivia Rodrigo, Drop Dead.

Louis Capaldi, Someone You Loved on Q108. If you're already dreaming about the weekend, I'm checking out the Fall Fun Guide at ClarksvilleNow.com. 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So there's going to be an Artsville Fest going on at Downtown Commons for free with live music and chalk art and an artisan market. 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This is also free. 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This is going to be at the Dairy Dog with craft beer, food, live music, and that's from 4 to 7 p.m. I know that's a lot of information I just threw at you, and there's more events going on. 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

Justin Timberlake, What Goes Around Comes Around on Q108. I don't know if I have some terrible karma right now, but I stepped in a puddle first thing this morning, got my sock wet, and I seriously was like, I'm about to call out of work. I'm not going. It's the worst. Wet socks are the worst feeling in the world. So right now I'm barefoot talking to you. I'm not going to lie. Here's Stella Lefty, Boston.

Teddy Swims on Q108. Hey, do you like the New York Butcher Shop? Well, you must have, because now a second location is getting added in Clarksville on Trenton Road. It's going to be possibly open by March 2027. The owner has said that the goal is to open three in Clarksville.

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Ooh, DHT, listen to your heart. It's That's Hot Lunch, brought to you by Mari and Jewel with Keller Williams Realty. We are back in the late 90s, early 2000s, where I was rocking to that on my iPod. I definitely may or may not have ripped that off of LimeWire and destroyed the family computer. Such was my right when I was 12. Anyway, here's Mark.

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0: Christina Aguilera, What a Girl Wants on Q108. We are back in the Y2K, and I think she's single-handedly bringing back the millennial poof that we all used to wear. We had the little bump on the top of our head. Snooki really was the one to, you know, set it off. But yeah, recently Christina Aguilera was spotted wearing that, and of course she looked good. She's Christina Aguilera. Either way, it's That's Hot Lunch, brought to you by Mari and Jewel with Keller Williams Realty. Here's Bare Naked Ladies, 1 week.
1: It's been

Pink on Q108. That's Hot Lunch, brought to you by Mari and Jewel with Keller Williams Realty. Up next, this is a sore subject for me. I was going to see them in Ocean's Calling, and then it got flooded out.

0: 108. We are back in the late 90s, the early 2000s with That's Hot Lunch, brought to you by Mari and Jewel with Keller Williams Realty. And a show that got big right around this era was Survivor, which is still going on in season 51. I actually know somebody that is competing for this season, so I've started watching it again. It's been a while since I've watched it, but a lot has changed in the show than what I remember. I mean, I genuinely remember they used to just set these people out and be like, good luck. There was no, like, offside tent that they would go to, you know what I mean? They were surviving. And I can tell you this, I mean, even in this newer season, I would not fare well. The minute I woke up on the ground and didn't have a coffee in my hand, I'd be like, send me home. I would not be my best. I'll just say that.
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Lady Gaga, Bad Romance on Q108. It's Leah Rance. Happy Monday, even though that sounds a little bit like an oxymoron. Here's Olivia Dean, Man I Need.

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The Pets of the Week page, where we feature dogs and cats of all ages, breeds, and sizes looking for homes. Like Albert, a six-month-old mixed breed little pup, and he is, oh my goodness, he's got these pointy white ears, and he's, I don't even know what kind of dog he could be, like maybe a husky, a mini husky, is that a thing? Either way, check him out, check out all the Pets of the Week, ClarksvilleNow.com. It's Leah Rance, stay weird, and I'll talk to you tomorrow. Ryan Pluckelman has got you next. Here's Ariana Grande, Hate That I Made You Love Me on Q108.

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Did you watch the VMAs? They were on Paramount Plus last night and on CBS. It's kind of funny that MTV still, you know, has the Video Music Awards, considering they haven't played a music video in decades. Shouldn't it be the YouTube Video Music Awards, since that's where we watch most of the music videos now? Just a couple of thoughts anyway. 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

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Now they have these Lego bouquets. Have you seen these? You can build a Lego bouquet of flowers and it's around forever until it breaks and you step on them in the middle of the night. 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

Why you should never judge an internet story until you get the full facts. You've seen the meme of the mom with the baby strapped to her with the food at the baseball game and everyone going, what was up with dad? Why wasn't he helping? Well, the woman has since responded to the internet memes and says, this happened at a San Francisco Giants baseball game. She said she volunteered to get food and he actually asked to take the baby, but he was at the game because one of his buddies recently passed away and she wanted to give him some time to enjoy the game. So she volunteered all of that to give him a break. And the internet hopefully will leave that couple alone. It's Olivia Rodrigo, Q108.

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2: 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Some good old Waffle House. 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

0: We are starting the afternoon drive with no reports of wrecks on the roadway in Clarksville, Hopkinsville, or Oak Grove, or any significant delays that are really going to slow you down. Right now, the only place we're seeing some backed up traffic is I-24 westbound, heading towards exit 11, coming into Clarksville. But other than that, mostly around school zones. I'm Dana Carmona.
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Have you been wondering, when are we going to get some rain? It's been a while. Things are dry. Supposed to see some rain later this week and some cooler temperatures. So just hang in there for a couple more days. Dominic Fike, Baby Doll, Q108.

Are you planning on flying home for the holidays? Well, airline travel tickets are way more expensive this year, up considerably, which makes a lot of people go, maybe we just stay home. Honestly, when we decided to stay home for Christmas, it was the best thing ever for the kids. Bruno Mars, Q108.

0: We are starting the afternoon drive with no reports of wrecks on the roadway in Clarksville, Hopkinsville, or Oak Grove, or any significant delays that are really going to slow you down. Right now, the only place we're seeing some backed up traffic is I-24 westbound, heading towards exit 11, coming into Clarksville. But other than that, mostly around school zones. I'm Dana Carmona.
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7: 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Hey, it's Brian Reed, voice of the Governors. It's homecoming Saturday at the Fort on October the 3rd. A 4 o'clock kickoff gets us going against New Haven. 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

Did you see the video over the weekend? There's a Major League Baseball player. His name is Justin Verlander. He just played his last baseball game. And to take him out of the game for the final time, his 7-year-old daughter did that. Ran up to the mound, grabbed her dad, helped him walk off. Of course, everybody in the whole arena was, or whole stadium was crying. Absolutely adorable. Tame Impala now. Dracula, Q108.

0: out in Montgomery County, there is a wreck on the interstate on I-24 westbound around mile marker 14. And this is heading towards exit 11 in Clarksville, and it is causing quite a bit of backed up traffic. But other than that, no other reports of wrecks within the city or in Christian County that will affect your drive. I'm Dana Carmona.
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myself. Did your kids love the Harlem Globetrotters last year at the F&M Bank Arena? Well, they're coming back January 22nd, and tickets go on sale this Friday. That sounds like fun. Stella Lefty, Boston on Q108. On a train.

0: out in Montgomery County, there is a wreck on the interstate on I-24 westbound around mile marker 14. And this is heading towards exit 11 in Clarksville, and it is causing quite a bit of backed up traffic. But other than that, no other reports of wrecks within the city or in Christian County that will affect your drive. I'm Dana Carmona.
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2: I've tried to eat healthy. I've been eating the wrong way for too long. My stomach reacts to salads like some of y'all's reacts to Taco Bell. It's like, what is

0: Out in Clarksville, there has been a report of a wreck on North Riverside Drive right in front of the main entrance of the Riverwalk. And we are already seeing some backed up traffic in that area. Other than that, a lot more traffic out on the roadway, especially in Clarksville, picking up on Warfield Boulevard and 101st especially. I'm Dana Carmona.
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2: Hey, it's Ryan. News of the Weird brought to you by Bob's Discount Furniture, now open in Clarksville. There's a woman, her name is Autumn Kelso. She's a firefighter in Florida. And everybody at the firehouse used to just playfully make fun of her, claiming that she was the shortest firefighter in the world because she's 4 feet, 10 inches tall. She's been a firefighter for 5 years. It's been the running joke in the office. And her fellow firefighters decided to see, is it real? Is she really the shortest firefighter in the world? So they went through the process, and yes, Guinness has certified that she is the shortest female firefighter in the world. And why do I say female? Because there was a guy years ago as a firefighter. He was 4'2", but now she has the Guinness World Record. By the way, she says her height does not affect her ability to do her job. Actually, you'd think it'd be a good thing to have, someone that can get into some tight places. But yes, some playful ribbing by her coworkers turned into a Guinness World Record. I would have guessed there'd be someone shorter than that. Have a wonderful night. XYZ with Eric Zachary is coming up next.

0: Out in Clarksville, there has been a report of a wreck on North Riverside Drive right in front of the main entrance of the Riverwalk. And we are already seeing some backed up traffic in that area. Other than that, a lot more traffic out on the roadway, especially in Clarksville, picking up on Warfield Boulevard and 101st especially. I'm Dana Carmona.
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1: Best life, best music, Q108. The MTV VMAs went down last night. Some people didn't realize that was happening until they saw the social media clips. But today, of course, everyone's talking about all the performances. Taylor Swift shouting out Dolly Parton. She received like the inaugural Director's Excellence Award, something like that. But the big moment, or at least one of them, is Madonna doing one of her acceptance speeches.
2: Yes.
1: I just need to let this speech speak for itself. Here's a clip of Madonna on stage last night at the VMAs.
3: I'm kind of unclear what this award is for. I guess it's for the short film.
4: Wait, hold on. No. It's Confessions to the Film.
3: Okay.
2: She won 7 times.
1: Okay.
2: So she got up there on multiple occasions.
3: Yes. Yeah.
2: That was for one of her video, Best Dance.
1: Got it.
2: Because she also won Artist of the Year, where she said something along the lines of, first of all, I'd like to thank my fingers because I can always count on them. I think she was trying a lot of like jokes that just weren't.
1: I just love
5: I feel like she's done this before.
1: Oh, she has.
2: I mean, for sure.
1: I worked at MTV for years. I went and covered the VMAs. I was in the audience at the VMAs actually when Madonna won an award and went on for like 8 minutes. We were timing it.
2: Yeah.
1: I just love the idea of them having some of the best writers from Comedy Central, same company,
2: right,
1: being like, Madonna, we got you. And she's like, no. I have my jokes ready.
2: Exactly.
1: Pulls up like her notes app.
2: Yeah, yeah. So people were just like, is she drunk? Has she taken something? I think she just like had a lot of jokes that weren't that rehearsed.
1: Yeah.
5: Okay. Well, I mean, I thought it was sweet.
2: So did I. Yeah.
1: I thought she was wasted.
5: Charlie and Troy. She was like, "What are you guys doing over there? Come over here."
2: Yeah.
1: I mean, that was because she needed support to stand up.
5: Cool mom.
1: More cool grandma.
2: Cool mom, but like mean girls. Cool mom. You know what I'm saying?
5: Yeah.
1: Big moment for Madonna last night at the VMAs. Everything else you can catch up on Instagram. It's everywhere. XYZ with their exact career, XYZ ENT Entertainment Report, all brought to you by O'Reilly Auto Parts.
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8: I am taking a break from Facebook. Sorry, Chris.
9: Oh, I get it. 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
8: Really?
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8: So I don't need Facebook to get local news?
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